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0: El Paso's old school Hot 93.5. The Weeknd said he was going to kill off The Weeknd, but now said he ain't never leaving. What's up, Brian G? Rolling with you on a Saturday. Got your throwbacks on the way. Got Naughty by Nature, Hip Hop Array, Nelly and Kelly with Dilemma, and Ice Cube and Mac 10. You can do it. Yay, yay. Looks like The Weeknd is going to keep doing it. There was him, actually. Not rumors, him. He's the one who said, I'm going to kill off this Weeknd persona. I'm going to switch back to Abel and have a whole new era of things. And then this After Hours tour just kept on going and going and going. He's in Asia doing it right now. Said on stage last week that he ain't never retiring. He said, I know I hinted at retiring, but I ain't never leaving. He said, I like doing this too much. Oh, and by the way, it puts truckloads of money into the bank account. When he said he was going to get away from doing The Weeknd stuff, I thought to myself, what, are you crazy? Like, seriously. Like, that just prints money. So, yeah, The Weeknd ain't going nowhere. El Paso.
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1: Got Dr. Dre and Snoop with the next episode coming up for you in less than 4 minutes. I'm Roxy Romeo. Keeping those good vibes going now with Ashanti Foolish. Turn it up.

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1: Keeping you rolling these Saturday night. Roxy Romeo with J-Lo and Ja Rule. I'm Real is on the other side, setting off more of your favorite throwbacks. Also got Outkast with Miss Jackson. And I'm sure you heard that Diddy got into another fight. Well, apparently screenshots from a security video inside the prison have surfaced showing the altercation between Diddy and this inmate. And sources say that Diddy got the best of this man. Yes, he came out victorious. But prison guards saw what went on and they ended up rushing to break it up before anything serious actually happened. And so now he is in solitary confinement because of it.
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1: Pat Usher with You Got It Bad coming up for you in just a few minutes. And right after that, if you have been wanting to get back on the healthy track, we got something for you. All right, I got those girls. 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
1: On the other side, Dr. Dre and Snoop, that Buddy G thing is kicking off more of your favorite throwbacks. Also got Aaliyah with Try Again. I'm Roxy Romeo, and it seems that the Portland Trail Blazers are on the hunt for a play-by-play TV announcer once again, because Braden Bell, the very same day he was hired, he was also fired. Yes, because his misogynistic and racist tweets were discovered by a news reporter, one that surfaced. He said, "I'm not racist at all, but not gonna lie, Asian people piss me off. Ha, ha, ha. Hashtag be honest." So yes, Braden Bell is also on the hunt for a new job. This is why you need to be so very, very careful and cautious of the things that you put on social media, because nowadays it is also used as part of your resume.
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1: So you know this Cornell University rave story has taken the country by storm. We will talk about that coming up after T.I., whatever you like next. I'm Roxy Romeo, now with Case and JoJo on My Life.

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1: Coming up in just a few minutes, Dr. Dre and Eminem, Forgot About Dre, is kicking off more of your favorite throwbacks. Also got Usher with You Make Me Wanna. I'm Roxy Romeo, and we have now learned why Rick Ross was arrested. So we know that it had to do with the assault, alleged assault, I should say, on his ex-girlfriend, Jasmine Kendrick. But according to Jasmine, she called the police. She and Rick Ross were living together, and apparently he got very, very upset because of a picture that she was tagged in on social media. He accused her of lying and being in another relationship, and that's when things got physical. She says that he punched her in her chest several times, choked her, and slammed her against the wall so hard that, you know, it split her lip. You know, police were called and he ended up turning himself in. But as you know, he has since bonded out. He was arrested, bonded out, and he issued a statement saying that he is completely innocent of these fabricated allegations. So, you know, we'll see how this plays out in the courts. This is definitely, we saw the picture that Jasmine Kendrick posted, and her lip was definitely busted, okay? But was it Rick Ross? So we'll see how this plays out.
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1: Keeping you rolling through Saturday night. I'm Roxy Romeo. Coming up in just a few minutes, I got you covered. Stay close. More of your favorite throwbacks with the Fugees, Killing Me Softly, Juvenile Slow Motion, and Ice Cube with It Was a Good Day. And come Monday, all right, Monday, we are back at it with your chance to get your hands on some money, $1,000, all right? 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And there is no limit to how many times you can try, all right? 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Because the more you try, the better chances you have, all right? But Monday morning, be ready. Good luck.
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1: On the other side, I got In Vogue, My Lovin', kicking off more of your favorite throwbacks, plus Chamillionaire riding. I'm Roxy Romeo, and as you know, it has been making headlines everywhere. The botched execution of Krista Pike. Earlier this week, she was said to be the first woman to be executed in the state of Tennessee in 200 plus years, except it didn't work. Both doses were administered, and after that, she was still alive. Her lawyer updated, saying that she is in critical condition. But since then, the Tennessee Department of Corrections Commissioner Frank Strada has decided to resign. He said that it is in the best interest of the state, and so now they are looking to, replace him. The governor, Bill Lee, did say that he was grateful for his commitment to ensure a smooth transition, but because of that botched execution, the state has now called for a third-party review of why it did not work.
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1: Eminem is coming up for you in just a few minutes. But first, Roxy Romeo, keeping you rolling through your Saturday now with classic Boyz II Men, I'll Make Love to You. Turn it up.

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1: Don't make hip hop and R&B. You play up on the G Biz. It's officially football Sunday, baby. I wait all week for this day. So happy and I'm overjoyed. But let's go ahead and kick this thing off the right way with some Aaliyah. Here's all you got somebody. Dirty South.

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1: Throwback hip-hop and R&B, you play a part in the G-Biz. 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
1: Now, one thing's for sure, two things for certain, okay? 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

0: El Paso's old school Hot 93.5. Ladies, yesterday was National Boyfriend's Day. What did you do for your boo? Not a damn thing. Just terrible.
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0: 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Throwback hip hop and R&B. You play a part in the G Biz. 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
1: They'll make you pop an R&B. You play a part of the G-Biz. 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So it's fine. Things happen. Life be life. But one thing I will be doing is missing it on Hulu because it's streaming live right over there right now. I can check out everything I missed. I'm talking about from Snoop Dogg bringing out Wiz Khalifa to all the moves that Ciara was up on stage putting down while pregnant, I might add. Definitely some moments you don't want to miss. So make sure you check it out right over there on Hulu. 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
1: Throwback hip-hop and R&B, played by the G-Biz. I gotta send some love to my brother, cousin Dre. It's his birthday, man. Shout out to all you Libras out there, doing your thing, holding it down, celebrating, you feel me? Y'all be a cool bunch, for the most part, I'll give you that. It's some oddballs in there, too. But for the most part, y'all always solid. Happy birthday again to my brother, cousin Dre. Libra gang, turn up, it's your season. But you know Scorpio on deck. Oh, yeah, the real is coming.
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1: 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You play up on the G Biz. This Juvenile. Man, has some great memories to this one.
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1: 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Play a part in the G-Biz. Every now and then, a mood strikes that just makes you want to go ahead and play some music, man. Like those damn kids going to sleep early, and you and your woman actually having a second to sit down and maybe even share a meal together. Oh my God, don't you mess up that moment. Make sure your playlist is right, okay? Because you want to play something to set the mood, man. Silk it out. Feel me? Remind yourself that y'all still like each other. I know in my house, sometimes it's hard. It be hard. You feel me? So, I don't know if you like me, but I keep a playlist on deck just for those moments. That way, when I'm gazed into her eyes, I could always say, hey, big head, to some Johnny Gill playing behind us. 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
6: 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El Paso's old school. 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

93.5. 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
1: 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You play up out in the G Biz. Guys, you know, yesterday was National Boyfriend Day. You know, and that counts for husbands too, damn it. Just men in general, men in relationships. Did any of you ladies do anything for your man? But it's a very small amount of yeses there. Mostly crickets. It's cool. So, brothers, take your day today. Sit on that couch. You watch your football. You drink your beer. All right? Or your whiskey, what have you. All right? Kick your feet up. Hopefully, she cooked. If she didn't do it last night, well, hopefully, she'll do it today. And if that doesn't happen, you order yourself some wings. All right? Enjoy your weekend. It's only one more day left. Okay? Tappy will be next week. I'll be right back on this thing. Instagram, Snapchat, Twitter, TikTok at _ GBIZNESS. Hit me up on that G business. Stay locked in, man. Peace and love to y'all.
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0: 93.5. Yo, it's your player partner, G Biz. Waking with Big Boy tomorrow morning at 6 for the phone tap and the biggest moments in the culture right here in El Paso's old school.
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93.5 El Paso's old school. Chameleon Air riding. Dolo White checking in early on this Sunday morning. Let's crash out. If you're having a bad weekend, get it up Bobby Chest. 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Got Joe, I want to know, on the way to Aaliyah.

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Got Warren G and A-Dog Regulate on the way up to Ursa, John, and Luda.

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1: Hi, it's Tia.
0: Tia, you ready to play random ass trivia for no damn reason for absolutely nothing?
1: Yeah.
0: All right, here's how it works. I'm going to ask you a random ass trivia question. If you get the answer wrong, you win absolutely nothing. However, if you get the answer right, you also win absolutely nothing. Do you understand?
1: Yes.
0: All right, Tia, here's your question. This 1990s TV show focuses around its main character who worked at the radio station WZUP. What show am I talking about?
1: Martin.
0: Martin is correct. Congratulations, Tia. You did it. You won.
1: Oh, thank you.
0: You won absolutely nothing, but you got the answer right. You made your family proud. That's what matters most. Thank you so much for playing, Tia.
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0: El Paso's old school, High 93.5. Akon and Snoop, I want to let you. Dola White hanging with you on this Sunday morning. Got requests out of the way for Biggie, More Money, More Problems. Plus, Mary J. Blige, Be Without You, coming up as well. Right now, I want to remind you, tomorrow, be here tomorrow morning. Of course, every weekday, starting tomorrow morning, we got 9 chances for you to win $1,000. All you got to do is listen up at that keyword. When you hear that keyword drop, enter it in on our website. It could be you. Why not you? Speak it into existence and be here tomorrow morning. Try to win that cash. Good luck.
1: 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Continuous old school joints. 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El Paso.

0: 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Coming up, I'll run down the top five songs on this date from 2006. Plus, the Loonies, I got five on it, is on the way up to Flo Rida and T-Pain. 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

3.5 El Paso's old school. The Fugees killing me softly. Dola White hanging with you on this Sunday morning. Let's play round two of random ass trivia for no damn reason for absolutely nothing. 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
1: Hi, it's Tamara.
0: Tamara, are you ready to play random ass trivia for no damn reason, for absolutely nothing?
1: I hope so.
0: All right, here's how it works. I'm going to ask you a random ass trivia question. If you get the answer wrong, you win absolutely nothing. However, if you get the answer right, you also win absolutely nothing. Do you understand?
1: I understand.
0: All right, Tamara, here's your question. Jodeci once covered this Stevie Wonder song on MTV Unplugged. What song am I talking about?
1: Lately.
0: Lately is correct. Congratulations, Tamara. You did it. You won.
1: Okay.
0: You won absolutely nothing, but you got the answer right. You made your family proud. That's what matters most. Thank you so much for playing, Tamara.
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0: live El Paso's old school. Rihanna and Jay, Umbrella. Dolo White hanging with you on this Sunday morning. Got requests on the way for the Fugees, Ready or Not. Plus, T-Pain and Young Jock, Buy You a Drink, coming up as well. Right now, let's take it back to 2007. These are your top five songs on this date from 07. And number five, 50, I Get Money. Number four, classic, Plies and T-Pain, Shouty. Number three, Kanye, Stronger. Number two, Soulja Boy, Crank That. And the number one song on this date in 2007, Jay Holiday was on top with Bed. There you go, your top five from 07.
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El Paso's old school, Hot 93.5. 50, 21 questions. Dola White hanging with you on this Sunday morning. Got requests out of the way for Aaliyah, try again. Plus, Genuine Pony and Jeremiah YG, don't tell them, are all on the way as well. But right now, this is your last chance to crash out this morning. So if you're having a bad weekend, work problems, church problems, whatever problems may come up at church, I don't know. I don't really attend much because I'm here and for other reasons. But anyway, boss pissing you off, you can curse out your baby mama, baby daddy, significant other, whatever it is. 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Crash out with me.

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1: J-Lo and Ja Rule, I'm real. Dola White hanging with y'all on this Sunday morning. I've got requests on the way for Snoop Dogg, Gin and Juice, plus Outkast, So Fresh, So Clean, coming up as well. Right now, let's take it back to 08. These were your top five songs on this date from 2008. At number five, T-Pain and Luda, Chopped and Screwed. Number four, Jennifer Hudson. Yes, young people, Jennifer Hudson was once a singer. She wasn't always a talk show host that made people dance down the hallway. Spotlight was your number four song. Number three, T-Pain again, this time with Lil Wayne, Can't Believe It. Number two, Jasmine Sullivan, Missy, Need You Bad. And the number one song on this date in 2008. The Sugar Daddy Anthem. T.I. was on top with Whatever You Like. There you go, your top five from 08.
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0: nowadays, everybody wanna talk like they got something to say, but nothing comes out when they move their lips, just a bunch of gibberish. 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
1: 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How you doing? 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Yeah, I do. I want to know what's on your mind. 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

El Paso's old school, Hot 93.5. We're about to hit that Gangsta Paradise from Coolio. Are you having a bad day? Is your football team taking an L? Or did somebody eat your food, your leftovers in the refrigerator, and it kind of got you upset and you need a laugh? Go to my Instagram page.

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